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I'd love to change the world, but I don't know what to do. Alvin Lee and 10 Years After. I'm Audrey Parrott with you, and on this episode of The Acoustic Storm, I've got some ideas of what we can do. After all, we're celebrating International Peace Day, so each hour of the show, I've put together some special Storm theme sets centered around peace, from artists whose music was part of and continues to be at the forefront of bringing people together. John Lennon seems to fit the bill as he enters the eye of the storm in words and music. So you want to change the world? Well, according to Alice in Chains, there are no excuses on the Acoustic Storm.

Here's an idea of how to create a more peaceful world by keeping our love alive, Heart on the Acoustic Storm. Audrey Parrott's here bringing you the best variety of acoustic rock. Here's a French-inspired tune, not just the title of the song, but the instrumentation as well. It's Keith Emerson, Greg Lake, and Carl Palmer on the Acoustic Storm. C'est la vie.

0: 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Dylan the Pretenders and Bob Marley are on the way, along with a storm set celebrating World Peace Day. And then we'll remember John Lennon in the eye of the storm. 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
3: Foghat getting another hour of the acoustic storm underway. I just want to make love to you.

Stormin' with Spirit, the LA band that emerged in the late 60s, that was Nature's Way. And Chrissy Hynde and the Pretenders with A Sense of Purpose. It's Audrey Paris here with you on the Acoustic Storm, and to celebrate World Peace Day, Bob Dylan and Joan Baez gets us started with a special theme set of Peace with a Call for Change. It's a live performance from the Boston Music Hall in November of 1975. The times they are a-changin' on the Acoustic Storm.

writers and critics who prophesize with your pen. And keep your eyes wide, the chance won't come again. And don't speak too soon, or the wheel still is spin. And there's no telling who

0: Nick Lowe on the Acoustic Storm with What's So Funny About Peace, Love, and Understanding. The Eagles flew in with Peaceful, Easy Feeling, and from his 1973 album Bob Marley, asking why all the fussing and fighting. John Lennon is in the eye of the storm. Lennon was born October 9, 1940, and in his relatively short life, he played a major role in defining the popular culture of the late 1960s. About a decade later, Lennon weighed in on just how much that shift in cultural values affected society in general.
1: Whatever happened in the 60s, the flowering of that is in the feminization of society, the meditation, the positive learning that people are doing in all walks of life. That is a direct result of the opening up of the 60s.

0: One of John's biggest solo hits was one of his most spontaneous creations. He wrote Instant Karma in the morning, and by day's end, he had recorded it too. 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John will return to the Eye again next hour, as well as another set celebrating the International Day of Peace. Plus, we'll recall Lennon through the music of Elton John, Donovan, and of course Paul McCartney on the Acoustic Storm.
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The Doobies on the Acoustic Storm in Blackwater. The best variety of acoustic rock continues with a band that formed in the San Francisco Bay Area and hit their stride in 1983 with the release of the album Midnight Madness, which had this tune. Here's an acoustic version of Sister Christian from Night Ranger on the Acoustic Storm.

0: Giving you a heart to hang on The Acoustic Storm from an overlooked album from the late 70s called Rough Mix by Pete Townsend of The Who and Ronnie Lane of Faces. Sting unplugged The Police with Message in a Bottle, and Lonely People came from America. That was produced by Beatles mainstay George Martin. There's a storm front forming with Springsteen and Neil Young, and then we've got John Lennon in the eye of the acoustic storm.
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Neil Young on the Acoustic Storm with the title track from Comes a Time. And from his 1988 Tunnel of Love tour, Springsteen with Born to Run. Well, it's time for another set of songs celebrating the International Day of Peace. And Paul Simon is kicking it off.

David Bowie making an essential difference on the Acoustic Storm with Changes, and the UK new wave rock band The Fix, Stand or Fall, and Peace Like a River from Paul Simon started out that theme set. John Lennon is this week's featured artist in The Eye of the Storm. The final single to be released from Double Fantasy was about how Lennon had grown tired of the routine and burnt out by the excesses of the lost weekend. He was committed to raising his young son, Sean, and wrote this next tune about his house husband years, away from the

0: John Lennon on acoustic guitar with Watching the Wheels. We'll hear John again next hour in The Eye of the Storm. Another set of peaceful songs are up ahead, as well as the Acoustic Storm Request of the Week.
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Hey, it's Audrey Peretz with you on The Acoustic Storm. And since John Lennon is our featured artist, let's get this hour started with a set of tunes from some of his mates. One of Lennon's best buddies in the music biz was Elton John. So let's head back to Sir Elton's early years for Friends on The Acoustic Storm.

Mahari, she sat cross-legged on the floor on his deerskin. And John Lennon, the wit and the humorist, he decided to break the silence. So he walked up to Maharishi as he sat on the floor, and he patted him on the head and he said, "There's a good guru." We all laughed.

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And I started to write this song. And George Harrison turned to me and he said, I could write a verse for that song, Don. And he did. Would you like to hear Georgie's verse?

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wrapping up a John Lennon-inspired set of music on the Acoustic Storm with the other half of the Lennon-McCartney songwriting duo, Sir Paul's tribute to John, here today. And Donovan recounted the 1968 trip he took to India with the Beatles through a live acoustic take of Hurdy Gurdy Man. The Acoustic Storm request of the week was emailed to us by Eric Petty of Fort Wayne, Indiana. He tunes into the Storm on 96.3 XKE. Eric writes, I've been a big fan of Edwin McCain and his folksy storytelling style. Could you please play Solitude?

0: 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Buffalo Springfield and Zeppelin are just ahead, and then John Lennon returns to the eye of the storm.
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1: Zeppelin on the Storm and Stairway to Heaven. In 1981, the United Nations General Assembly established the International Day of Peace. And 2 decades later, in 2001, the General Assembly unanimously voted to designate the day as a period of nonviolence and ceasefire. So for what it's worth, we'll get another peace theme set started with Buffalo Springfield on the Acoustic Storm.

0: Hopping a ride on the peace train with Cat Stevens as we finished up that Storm theme set promoting peace. And another fellow bandmate of this week's featured artist, George Harrison, before that, with Give Me Love, Give Me Peace on Earth. John Lennon is in the eye of the storm. On December 8, 1980, just hours before he was killed, John gave what would turn out to be his final interview and expressed gratitude for the past as well as hope for the future.
1: You have to give thanks to God or whatever it is up there, the fact that we all survived. We all survived Vietnam or Watergate or the tremendous upheaval of the whole world that's changed. We were the hip ones in the 60s, but the world is not like the 60s anymore. The whole map's changed and we're going into an unknown future, but we're still all here. We're still, while there's life, there's hope.

0: recorded in June of 1969 in room 1742 of the Queen Elizabeth Hotel in Montreal, on day two of John and Yoko's Bed In for Peace. Give peace a chance. Stick around, there's more acoustic rock straight ahead.
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5: 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Well, we started out this World Peace Day edition of The Acoustic Storm with 10 years after wanting to change the world but not knowing what to do. 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
1: Here's a look at today, September 21st, in rock history. In 1979, the New York Post reported that the Beatles would reunite in a benefit for Kampuchea boat people. It wasn't true. Only Paul McCartney was involved as the headliner for some of the shows later that year. Today in 1968, Jimi Hendrix scored his only U.S. Top 20 single with his version of Bob Dylan's All Along the Watchtower. And happy birthday to former Eagles guitarist Don Felder, co-writer of Hotel California and other classics. He was born today in 1947. And that's a look at September 21st in rock history. 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

0: Wind FM, iconic rock for North Central Florida. I'm Hunter. Good morning. We're going to tackle this week. I just wanted to say that, kind of manifesting it, if you will. We're going to tackle this week. Let's start this week on a good note. Let's start it on a simple act of kindness. This happened near Phoenix in a place called Chandler. And Melissa Lopez and her 21-year-old daughter, Camilla, they were shopping at a Walmart when a stranger walked up to them and said, "Did you drop this in the aisle?" And he held up what appeared to be two $20 bills. And he's doing the social media. And Melissa said the money wasn't hers. And it might have been another lady in the store is what she said. Well, the stranger was social media philanthropist Jimmy Darts. I don't know if you follow him or not. But after thanking Melissa and Camilla for their honesty, he handed them $500. And she's like, "Wow, that's very nice." He asked how the family was doing. That's what he did after he handed them money. And that's when Melissa told him Camilla had recently been diagnosed with cancer for the third time. The first time was when she was just 4 weeks old. Camilla is now a young adult, 18, something like that. The family is facing financial crisis. Melissa's husband had recently lost his job, which means the family lost their health insurance. And she knows she needs to go through cancer treatments. And that's when Jimmy Darts decided to do something more. 2 days after meeting the family, he surprised them again, and this time with a fundraiser that he had started with his huge online community. They had raised $70,000. Thousands of people across the globe donated. The Lopez family, the support has provided something that they said they needed desperately: breathing room.
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0: September on Wind FM, iconic rock for North Central Florida. Hey there, good morning. I'm Hunter, and you know, October, getting really close. I'm not trying to speed things up, but when it comes to baseball, the boys of October, we're getting really close. The Rays, yes! Can't wait. I'm going to be cheering on the Rays. I mean, I'm not a huge baseball person. I've said that before, but it is really cool. Have you ever wondered, by the way, what baseball sounds like to people who do not watch baseball, non-baseball watchers? Well, I don't know if you know him. Actor Richie Moriarty delivered what I consider a perfect baseball announcer voice using only gibberish.
1: 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Here comes a

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1: Isn't that awesome? He's really good. He's awesome.
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I ain't really sure, but it seems I remember the good times with just a little bit more in focus.

0: 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I'm Hunter on this fine Monday morning. 550-ish funnies on the way, brought to you by Staples. 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
2: 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Adult coloring books. And they're popular. I saw a man, a grown man, on the floor of an airport. A man laying on his stomach on the floor of an airport, just coloring, just. Why even wear pants? My friend's like, no, Tom, you don't understand. They are adults. I have one. It's a Game of Thrones coloring book. Oh, my apologies. I thought it was something childish, like The Hobbit. I had no idea it was Game of Thrones. That must be stressful with all the snow in that show. Having to use the white crayon, you never really know if it's working or not.
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It's Monday. Do I sound excited? All right, on the way, I got a story about a serial shoplifter. This serial shoplifter cannot stop stealing from blank. 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

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Hey there, I'm Hunter. Good morning. 352 Today, your community connection has that 352 Today Fall Guide. 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Tim Tebow was honored at the Broncos game yesterday. He was the alumni flag planter and was recognized as the Broncos legend of the game. As he was waving the flag, I don't know if you saw this on social media, he posted it on his account. The flag fell off the pole. I mean, he is

0: that powerful that he's still waving the stick. The flag's long gone. Tebow joked about it on socials. He said, I had one job and couldn't even do that. Denver overcame the 10-point deficit over Jacksonville for the win of the season. I mean, Tim was in a tough spot. I mean, he's from Jacksonville. He did play. He did don, if you will, a Jaguars uniform, but not for very long. But Denver was pretty much where he got a lot of playing action. So Denver ended up winning that game. 49ers scored touchdowns on the first five drives to beat the Dolphins, 35-13. Browns beat the Bucks after a weather delay there. And did you catch Tom Brady and his oops on television? Yeah, he cursed on live TV. How the censors didn't catch this? He basically was commenting because Commanders quarterback Jaden Daniels hurt his elbow, bent it the wrong way. It looked really bad. And Brady's reaction was, oh, bleep. And then said, excuse me, I was not expecting to see that. Somehow it got past the censors. And one more thing. Serial shoplifter can't stop stealing from blank. What do you think it is? 888-WIND-FM2 going to the text line. Jersey Gary in Gainesville guessing he can't stop stealing from a porn shop. The dollar store, because he's really cheap. That's Terry. Women's underwear. Oh, I love it. George the Squirrel Whisperer, now children's author in Gainesville, can't stop stealing from Walmart. Ooh, good one. Here's a guess for Dollar General. Elizabeth from Ocklawaha says Dollar Tree. Frankie B. and Dunellen, Burger King. Because he's the Hamburglar. That's clever. SS Scott guessing G-strings. Woohoo! And from the Candy Alley, Rob from Wisconsin, have an awesome morning. Good morning, Rob, from the Candy Alley. Okay. And actually, somebody did get it right. Let me run through this really quick. Who had it right? George the Squirrel Whisperer. You got it right. Marcel Henderson, banned for life from Walmart. For life. All across the U.S. of A., he cannot go into any Walmarts because he keeps stealing. Most recently, he stole in North Carolina. He was caught again taking $1,900 worth of electronics. It's 71 degrees from the TV 20 First Alert Weather Center. Here's AJ.
1: Partly sunny to mostly cloudy skies this morning. Scattered showers and storms developing into the afternoon. High temperatures making it into the upper 80s, right around 90 degrees. Tonight, we're partly cloudy with lows in the lower 70s. Tuesday, a mix of sun and clouds early on. Another chance for some scattered showers and storms into the afternoon. High temperatures Tuesday, again, right around 90 degrees. From the TV 20 First Alert Weather Center, I'm meteorologist AJ Willie on Wind FM.
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0: North Central Florida's iconic rock, Wind FM 92.5 and 95.5. It's Monday. I'm Hunter, trying to get back into the swing of things, trying to remember everything that I apparently forgot over the weekend, right? Do you do that too? It's like Monday's here and it's like, wow, all these things I got to do this week, I completely forgot about it. So just getting you up to date is that we've got a lot of deals this week at ncfldeals.com. So coming up on Wednesday morning at 7 a.m., the deal is for Mayhem Ranch Fall Festival. 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Oh my gosh. 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Oh, so looking forward to that. 888 to Wind FM 2. Good morning.
1: Yes, I'd like 2 dozen cups of coffee. Light and sweet with hazelnut flavor.
0: Yeah.
1: And maybe peppermint. I lost my teeth.
0: What did you just say? You lost your teeth?
1: I lost my teeth.
0: Oh, that's funny. I love it. Ooh, hazelnut sounds really good. So I can get you 2 dozen minus one, because I'm going to have to charge you one for just for my quality purposes.
1: How about a peppermint caramel hot chocolate?
0: Ooh, that sounds good, too. I love the holidays coffee, don't you?
1: Just the hot chocolate.
0: Just the hot chocolate. Sounds delicious. How are you today, Jersey Gary in Gainesville?
1: Doing okay. Just up listening to you guys.
0: Thank you. What do you have to look forward to? Anything fun and exciting?
1: No. Same stuff every day.
0: Yeah, I'm looking forward to the weekend. And then everything else in between.
1: The same as the weekdays.
0: Yeah. Hey, today's September 21st, Earth, Wind, and Fire Day. Do you remember?
1: I remember that.
0: Yep. Woohoo. So I think you should get up and dance, Jersey Gary. Today's a good day to dance.
1: Nah, tomorrow will be.
0: Why is tomorrow a better day to dance?
1: That's my daughter's birthday.
0: Oh, happy birthday. How old is she?
1: 36.
0: 36 years old. Oh, you're a proud papa, huh?
1: Oh, yeah. I call her my little half pint.
0: Oh, just like, oh, little house on the prairie, little half pint. I like that.
1: Now she's a gallon.
0: Oh, my gosh. That's funny. Thank you, Jersey Gary. You have a wonderful day.
1: Bye-bye.
0: Bye.
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0: Wind FM, Iconic Rock, there's Supertramp. Hey, good morning, I'm Hunter. It's Monday morning, and I want you to take this with you today. Kind of a funny story. I mean, we all do stupid things sometimes, but this one. This woman thinks that the grocery store she goes to is scamming her because the cash back button. Listen to her explanation. And she put this on social media.
1: Every single week with my groceries, when it asks me if I want cash back, I always say yes, and I get my $50 back. So every week I look up on the little screen and see how much money I saved from all my coupons. And usually it's about like $50 to $60. So I always press $50 when it asks if I want the cash back. So PSA, if you did not know this, when you ask for cash back, it is not giving you the cash back of the money that you saved from your order, like from the store. It is taking it straight out of your checking account.
0: Oh, I'm glad she's doing that PSA for other people who may not realize that the cash back is not from the coupons. The cash back is from your account. 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And people online, they're sharing about how their kids thought the same thing. 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Someone else said that when their kids got their first ATM card, they kept going to the ATM and taking money out and ended up overdrawing the account because they thought the money was free.
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Happy Monday. I'm Hunter, and on the way, I got a story about a man who got a ticket for blanking while driving a Tesla. Man got a ticket for blanking while driving a Tesla. What do you think it is? 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Man got a ticket for blanking while driving a Tesla. Got the story coming up after you, too, on Wind FM.

0: Wind FM, iconic rock for North Central Florida. Hey there, good morning. It's Monday morning. I'm Hunter 352. Today, your community connection has a little bit of good news when it comes to the forecast for the week. Your work week weather has some 60s in it. 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So happy for the Gators and so happy for John Summerall. Florida beat Auburn Saturday night. But wait, it gets better. The Gators crack the AP top 25 at number 21. So your number 21 Gators will host number 4 Ole Miss this Saturday at 3:30. You can watch the game ABC and TV 20. Now, over the weekend, Ole Miss beat Lane Kiffin and LSU. Florida State lost to Alabama. Canes beat Wake Forest. And shocking ending to the North Carolina Vandy game.
1: CJ Bailey has 6 seconds to burn here. Bailey is tackled with
2: the ball.
1: The ball came out, and Vanderbilt recovered the football. Caden Daniels forced a fumble, and Vanderbilt has won it. What a wild win for Vanderbilt!
0: It was wild. Vandy ended up winning the game 35-31. Got some bombing exercises conducted this week at the Pine Castle Range Complex in the Ocala National Forest. Watch for, I guess you can say, displaced wildlife. Tomorrow between 1 and 8 p.m., Thursday 12:30 to 10 p.m., and Friday noon to 10. And one more thing. A man got a ticket for blanking while driving a Tesla. Oh, Lordy. Real-time censorship, so bear with me if you will. Sleeping, says Marty from Inverness. That's a good guess. Frankie B. and Dunellen is guessing he was texting while driving a Tesla. That's a good one. Will in Bellevue, sleeping in a Tesla. Rob from Ocala, also guessing sleeping. Getting highway delight, LOL, Ghost Lighter out. Have a great week. Highway delight. Writing a spicy romance novel. That's from Late for Work, Larry. Changing lanes while using blinkers. That is illegal in Florida, you know. Thank you so much. That's a great guess. SS Scott. Oh my gosh, while fondling Crazy Chris. Oh, that's funny. All right, you too. Marshmallow Larry says he was drinking while driving. Crazy Chris says he was calling SS Scott. There you go, you guys. Tom, good morning. Guessing sleeping. Those are all great guesses. This actually happened in England, where cops pulled this guy over because other drivers saw him doing this. And they're like, you can't do that while you're driving. He had covered his interior cameras. I guess there's interior cameras on the Teslas to make sure that the driver is paying attention and everything. So he had those cameras covered up so he could do this. He had a weighted device on the steering wheel so that the Tesla thought, sure enough, he is driving. But nope, he did this all so that he could play the guitar. So he could play the guitar while driving a Tesla. Cops pulled him over and gave him a ticket. We got a little bit of fog in North Central Florida this morning. 71 degrees from the TV 20 First Alert Weather Center. Here's 8.

0: He could play the guitar while driving a Tesla. Cops pulled him over and gave him a ticket. We got a little bit of fog in north central Florida this morning. 71 degrees from the TV 20 First Alert Weather Center. Here's AJ.
1: Partly sunny to mostly cloudy skies this morning. Scattered showers and storms developing into the afternoon. High temperatures making it into the upper 80s, right around 90 degrees. Tonight, we're partly cloudy with lows in the lower 70s. Tuesday, a mix of sun and clouds early on. Another chance for some scattered showers and storms into the afternoon. High temperatures Tuesday, again, right around 90 degrees. From the TV 20 First Alert Weather Center, I'm meteorologist AJ Willie on Wind FM.
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Good morning. It's Monday. I'm Hunter. And coming up, all those lyrics you have just kind of floating around in your head could win you tickets to Brown's Adventure Farm Fall Festival. So get ready to win. We're going to play the lost lyric after the Rolling Stones on Wind.

Rolling Stones on Wind FM, North Central Florida's iconic rock. It's Monday morning. I'm Hunter. Good morning. You ready to play the lost lyric? Well, up for grabs, a family four-pack of tickets to Brown's Adventure Farm Fall Festival. You try saying all those F's in a row. 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It's September 26th through November 8th in Oxford. Full day of fall fun with a 7-acre corn maze. They've got barnyard animals. They have over 30 attractions, mega slide, train rides, photo ops, and so much.

0: 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All right, to win those tickets, you got to win the lost lyric. I'm going to read you a line from a song. 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What song is that lost lyric from? I need title and artist. 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
2: 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It's Hunter, and here's the lost lyric. Did you ever think that we could be so close like brothers? What is it?
3: Scorpions, Wind of Change.
2: Yes, it is. You got it. Way to go.
3: Thanks. Awesome.
2: You're welcome. What's your name? Where are you calling from?
3: Jason from Gainesville.
2: Jason from Gainesville. You are bright and perky this morning. What's your secret?
3: I just went to the gym.
2: Oh, jeez. Good for you. Oh, my gosh. Well, good. And now you're a winner. Congratulations. A four-pack of tickets to Brown's Adventure Farm Fall Festival, September 26th through November 8th in Oxford. Way to go.
3: Awesome. Thank you.
2: Okay. And man, your Monday is just starting off right. Wind of Change, it's the Scorpions on Wind FM.

0: Doesn't that song go really well with the fog in North Central Florida this morning? I mean, really. Pink Floyd's Wish You Were Here on Wind FM. Good morning, I'm Hunter. 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
1: Here's a look at today, September 21st, in rock history. Come together right now. Over me. In 1979, the New York Post reported that the Beatles would reunite in a benefit for Kampuchea boat people. It wasn't true. Only Paul McCartney was involved as the headliner for some of the shows later that year. Today in 1968, Jimi Hendrix scored his only U.S. Top 20 single with his version of Bob Dylan's All Along the Watchtower. And happy birthday to former Eagles guitarist Don Felder, co-writer of Hotel California and other classics. He was born today in 1945.

0: Wind FM, Iconic Rock, it's Bad Company. Good morning, I'm Hunter, live at 5 this afternoon. Don't miss out. Mondays are good. Live at 5, Chris DiCarlo playing back-to-back live tracks. It's like you're at a concert, but you're not stuck in a crowd. You're not behind the mosh pit. You don't have to pay for the ticket and the parking and everything else that goes with it. 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
1: Good morning, Hunter. How are you today?
0: Hey, good. How are you, Henry Lee, from the historic Gilchrist County Jail?
1: Doing great. I wanted to give you my perspective of the Guns N' Roses show in Atlanta.
0: Oh, tell me about it. How did they do? Okay, first and foremost, how's Axl's voice?
1: Well, he's 63 years old, so you can't expect to hear, 1987, 88 Guns N' Roses his voice.
0: All right.
1: But with that said, let me tell you this. Slash and Duff, they were excellent. Slash stole the show. But let's get back to Axl.
0: Yeah.
1: Even though his voice was not what it used to be, he was very polite to the crowd. He was very giving to his bandmates. He was telling the crowd how much he loved and appreciated their support. So the last times I've seen Guns N' Roses, he's been a butthead. I'll just leave it at that to keep it radio show friendly.
0: Mm-hmm.
1: But like I said, when he didn't have

0: in his voice. He had Carrie Underwood come out and sing a few songs with him, which was very cool.
1: Yeah.
0: Him being humble and him being receptive to the crowd and not being a butthead kind of made up for the fact from the years that I've seen him in the past of his bad attitude. He's remorseful for the way he treated the band and treated his fans and treated these venues back in the day. And you can obviously tell that the way he presented himself. And that was a 10 out of 10. The voice was about a 6 out of 10.
1: Mm-hmm.
0: The deeper songs, he did really well, but he doesn't have the screaming voice anymore. But like I said, what I took away from that show is he's a humbled man now, and he's doing his very best.
1: Wow. Love it. I am so happy he's kind of turned the corner and he's a changed man.
0: I agree 100%, and that's what I took away from that show. My son, James, who'd never seen him, thought it was an excellent show.
1: And where'd you see him again?
0: Atlanta, where the Atlanta Braves play baseball.
1: It was
0: at that stadium, Truist Field. Yeah, Flash, like I said, stole the show. I think he's a better guitar player now than he was 40 years ago, but that would make sense.
1: That's pretty cool. So singers are like milk and guitarists are like wine. As time goes on, the milk gets worse, but the wine gets better.
0: Especially the screaming ones from the 80s. I mean, if you go see Dennis DeYoung, per se, his voice is still crisp and clear from the years back I seen him when he was an elderly man.
1: Yeah.
0: You know, for his voice stayed crisp and clear, but it's what I expected, and that's why I said I respect the fact that he's out there doing it with a better attitude.
1: Yeah.
0: Kind of gave a little grace on that. Yeah, I understand you can't sing like 1989 anymore. Yeah. So.
1: And a lot of us can't do things like we did in 1989.
0: I wouldn't even think about doing this I did in 1989. We'll keep it clean. We'll keep it, you know, keep it clean for the radio listeners. But yes, Dad, I would go see them again.
1: Excellent. Excellent. Thank you, Henry Lee.
0: You have a great day, Hunter. Just wanted to give my opinion of the Guns N' Roses show.
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Hey there, good morning. I'm Hunter, and a lot happened in sports over the weekend. Tim Tebow honored at the Broncos game. He was the alumni flag planter and was recognized as the Broncos legend of the game. And as he was waving the flag, it kind of came off the flag stick, the pole.

0: the flagpole, I guess. Tebow even joked about it on social, saying, "I had one job and couldn't even do that." Denver ended up overcoming a 10-point deficit over Jacksonville for the first win of the season. Jags lost. 49ers scored touchdowns on the first five drives to beat the Dolphins 35-13. And the Browns beat the Bucks even after a weather delay. Zach Johnson won at Pebble Beach for a second straight champions victory and sixth of the season. Joey Logano won at Bristol. It's on to Kansas next. Rays extend their lead in the AL East and now face the Yanks. Ooh, good stuff. Braves on top of the NL East. Marlins swept by the Padres. And one more thing. Florida man and Florida woman got into a fight over blank. 888 to Wind FM 2, going to the text line, trying to roll a doobie. Oh, Doobie Brothers. I like that. Great guess. Crazy Chris said, what did SS Scott say? I didn't hear it. Okay. SS Scott and Crazy Chris tied up, beat another couple at a motel over money, you guys. They got into a fight over a fish sandwich. Okay. Let's see. They're still coming in. They got into a fight over their meth. All right, yeah. Got into a fight over the radio station. One wanted 92.5, the other 95.5. I love it. Great guesses. Those are excellent. This happened in Largo last week. The guy was arrested for attacking the woman during their disagreement. There was spitting. There was name calling. There was choking. Oh, Lefty in High Springs coming in with a last-minute guess. They fought over their last line of meth. Ha, ha, ha. That's a good one. So spitting, name-calling, there was choking, and it was all because she asked him not to fart in bed. Not to fart in bed. So he attacked her. He was arrested, and I guess you can say he really stunk between the sheets. 73 degrees from the TV 21st Alert Weather Center. Here's AJ.
1: Partly sunny to mostly cloudy skies this morning. Scattered showers and storms developing into the afternoon. High temperatures making it into the upper 80s, right around 90 degrees. Tonight, we're partly cloudy with lows in the lower 70s. Tuesday, a mix of sun and clouds early on. Another chance for some scattered showers and storms into the afternoon. High temperatures Tuesday, again, right around 90 degrees. From the TV 21st Alert Weather Center, I'm meteorologist AJ Willie on Wind FM.
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0: 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I'm Hunter, and you have less than 24 hours. 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You can't wait for that. You got to be careful how you say that on the radio. Anyway, I'm Hunter. Good morning. 888-WIND-FM2. That's my number to text or my number to call. Got Dina and Bronson on the phone. You want to play a game?
1: Okay.
0: All right. You have a choice of either celebrity trivia or things you didn't know about the NFL.
1: Oh, let's go in the NFL because I don't know anything.
0: So no matter what happens here, it'll be a learning experience.
1: Okay.
0: All right, Dina. An average NFL game contains how many minutes of actual action from the snap to the whistle? Is it 11 minutes, 20 minutes, or 25 minutes?
1: What? 25.
0: You think it's 25 minutes? It is not 25. Okay, is it 11 or 20?
1: 11.
0: Yes! Only 11 minutes of actual action in an NFL game. All right, number two. Instant replays account for about how many minutes of typical NFL broadcast? Instant replays. Is it 5 minutes, 11 minutes, or 17 minutes?
1: Let's go with the longer one, 17.
0: Yes, it is 17 minutes. You got that one.
1: That's all you ever see. Let's review it.
0: Exactly. And finally, if an NFL team forfeits a game, what score is recorded? Is it 1-0, 2-0, or 7-0?
1: What?
0: If an NFL team, now this has never happened, but it's in the rule book. If an NFL team forfeits a game, the official score that's recorded is 1-0, 2-0, or 7-0?
1: I would go with
0: 7-0. Okay, it's not 7-0.
1: 2-0.
0: Yes! 2-0! Woo! Did you watch any NFL games over the weekend?
1: No, just to watch the end of the Kentucky game and watch the Gator game.
0: So no NFL games. That's why you did so well with that quiz.
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6: Rumors spreading around in that Texas town. About the shack outside the game. You know what I'm talking about. 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They got a lot of nice girls.

0: 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We're giving you the motivation on a Monday with all this great iconic rock. Hey, good morning. 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By the way, Saturday night with the Van Halen tribute, Completely Unchained. Amazing. Totally amazing. I mean, we're only bringing amazing acts to the Riley. So get ready to rock the Riley next up with Jaded. 888-WIND-FM2. 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
1: Good morning.
0: Hi.
1: This is Andrew Murray. I'm just calling to find out what happened to Dupree.
0: Dupree and his family moved to Tennessee.
1: Oh, I just wonder what happened to him. I know I stopped seeing him on the radio and I know something had happened.
0: Yep, nope. The family moved to Tennessee. So it's just me now in the morning.
1: I've noticed that in the morning when we listen to the radio.
0: Yeah.
1: You'll get another co-host.
0: So this is breaking information. I am going to be solo for a while.
1: Well, I think you have the most perfect voice for the radio.
0: Thank you. That's a huge compliment.
1: I only get a chance to listen to it in the mornings and in the afternoon because we're taking our son to school and going and picking him up. But I think you have the most perfect voice for the radio.
0: Well, thank you. Thank you so much. I think you have the most perfect voice for one of my favorite callers. Where does your son go to school?
1: Santa Fe. He's actually doing a dual enrollment, so he's going to Santa Fe College right now.
0: So he's going to Santa Fe High School and college?
1: He was going to Newberry High School, but when he passed to the 11th grade, he's doing his last 2 years at Santa Fe College.
0: Oh, wow. You must be so proud. What is he going to major in?
1: Astrophysics.
0: Oh, my. You must be so proud.
1: I am.
0: That's so cool.
1: I have 2 college graduates already, and this is my 3rd.
0: Proud Papa. You deserve to brag.
1: Well, they think that I'm the best father in the world, but, you know, I don't know anything about that.
0: I think you're pretty much up there. Yeah, you're the best father in the world. And what's your name again?
1: Andrew.
0: Andrew, nice to meet you.
1: Nice to talk to you.
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0: 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Hey there, I'm Hunter. With a little bit of fall, like a little hint of fall in the air, not only last week, but also this upcoming week. Also to let you know, Tropical Storm Faye, formed in the northern Atlantic, does not appear to pose any threat to land. But if you're keeping track of the letters that we're going through this hurricane season, Faye has been accounted for. 888-WIND-FM2. I'm Hunter. You can text me with that number. You can also give me a call. Wind FM, good morning.
1: What up?
0: What up, Chris? What's happening, man?
1: So we have puppies again.
0: Oh, that's so cute. Your puppy had puppies?
1: Yeah. They're curly, fluffy, Merle, Frenchies.
0: Wait, that's the type of dog they are? That's not their names?
1: They're a Frenchie.
0: Oh, okay. I thought you said one was named Curly, one was named Fluffy.
1: No, they're curly, fluffy, Merles.
0: Merles.
1: Or they're carrying the gene for that.
0: Oh, okay.
1: Okay, so fluffy means their hair is, like, really fluffy.
0: Okay.
1: And then curly is if they have curly hair.
0: Well, now, what are you going to name them?
1: Oh, we're going to try to get rid of them.
0: Oh, okay.
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Hey there, good morning. I'm Hunter on this 21st of September. Everybody keep singing that Earth, Wind & Fire song. Also, today happens to be Miniature Golf Day, or, you know, putt-putt golf, whichever you want to refer to. Do you know that golf came first and then putt-putt golf came? And the history behind it goes back to the 1800s. Before feminism movements took the world by storm, it was deemed unladylike for women to participate in many physical activities or sporting activities, and that included golf. In Victorian Scotland, women were not even allowed to raise golf clubs above their heads. And that obviously took golf off the table. Instead of sulking or giving up on golf, the Ladies Putting Club of St. Andrews created a smaller version of the game, and that was in 1867. So take that, men. Started with the women, and then putt-putt golf just took off.

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Tom Petty and the Heartbreakers didn't just pass through, they rose from this town. 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

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Well, before Scott Chase takes over, he's taking over the Wind FM workforce next. I like to end on a good note, as if a half-off deal at Shuck and Shack isn't good enough. I want to give an applause and really highlight the trumpet player at the Diamondbacks baseball game. National anthem player's trumpet in the middle of the performance stopped working. Dr. Jesse McGuire, doing this live, attempted to fix his instrument as the song's going on, but it wouldn't work. So what did he do? He grabbed the microphone and he started singing instead.

0: And everyone started singing with them. Way to think on your feet and finish out our national anthem. Thank you, Dr. Jesse McGuire.
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Way to go, Gators. Way to go, Buck. Not so much. But the Gators, big win. And now they have a huge game coming up this weekend. A little preview after Supertramp and Soundgarden on Wind FM.

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0: Classic Rock, Wind FM coming up. Def Leppard, we got The Who, also Billy Squire coming up for you. The Gators over the weekend, big win, although I got to tell you a story. I'm mad about the end of that game. I think the Gators have a tremendous offense. The defense is going to have to play much better against a ranked opponent. They're going against Ole Miss coming up. And that is going to be a huge game in the Swamp this coming Saturday. But, yeah, look, the spread at the beginning of the game was -2.5. So the Gators were favored by 2.5 points. Of course, they won by 5. But, dummy me, I waited until halftime to place my bet. And at halftime, the point spread was 7.5, which at halftime, if you're looking at the score, you're like, oh, no problem. I mean, the game was almost over. They were up by 17. They gave up that crazy touchdown to the quarterback run, which looked like it was in slow motion. I don't know what happened there. And then that play on fourth down would have been the end of the game. And Auburn throws almost, it was like a Hail Mary into the end zone. I'm sure you saw it. And catches the ball for a touchdown and kills my bet in one play on fourth and like 13 or fourth and 20, whatever it was. I don't know. I was frustrated. I was furious, but glad for the win. But man, how could that touchdown happen? So this week, their defense is really going to have to tighten up because they're playing a ranked opponent. Ole Miss is number 4. Oh, by the way, Florida is also now ranked 21. They cracked the top 25. So they are now at 21. And Ole Miss, a number 4 team. Well, here's something. The Gators are going to try and do something they haven't done since 2015, is beat a team ranked number 4 or higher at home. Florida last did that in 2015. When the 25th ranked Gators battered Ole Miss 38-10. Like to see that score happen this weekend. Go Gators!
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Looking for things to do this fall? Well, we have a half-price deal that's about to launch that could get you into a really cool activity for the fall. We'll tell you all about it in minutes on Wind FM.

The first Heisman winner to coach another Heisman winner, Steve Spurrier of Danny Werfel at the University of Florida. Not bragging. Okay, maybe a little bragging. Iconic football, iconic rock. 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

0: Iconic Rock, Wind FM, Zeppelin, Fleetwood Mac, also Journey on the way. We got a couple of half-price deals going on this week that you can take advantage of. Tomorrow, 7 a.m., we're going to have a half-price deal for Shuck and Shack Oyster Bar. You don't want to miss that. And then for a fun fall activity, the very next day, we're going to launch another one. Wednesday morning, we're going to launch a half-price deal for Mayhem Ranch Fall Festival. The festival goes from the 26th, so this coming weekend, through November 8th. You can bring the family out for a full day of fun, pumpkin patch, hay rides, even a petting zoo, mini cow cuddles. There's so much more to enjoy at Mayhem Ranch Fall Festival. I went last year, had a great time. Actually, we had my stepson got to hold a sloth. It was super cool. And then we had little goats, too, that you could hold. It's a great place to take the family, especially at fall time when the temperatures cool off a little bit. And you get that fall feeling. Yeah. So Wednesday morning, we've got a half price deal. I'll be buying that one. So I'm gonna make sure I'm up early enough to take advantage. But the half price deal is the tickets are half off. You're probably going to go to one of these festivals anyway. You might as well get half off. So Wednesday morning, 7 a.m., be ready to go at ncfldeals.com.
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Do you like fishing? Or maybe you know somebody in your family that likes fishing. They would love this story. A record was broken with the catch of a certain type of fish that is non-native to Florida. So okay to yank those things out of the water. We'll tell you what this 16-year-old caught, just how big that dang thing is. Coming up after Journey and Rush on Wind FM.

92.5, 95.5, iconic rock Wind FM. Aerosmith, the Foo Fighters, got Van Halen on the way too. And a 16-year-old who was out fishing just shattered a Florida State record that has been, it was a record in 2017. So 9 years it's been a record, and he shattered it. He caught a 3-pound, 16-ounce jaguar guapote is what it's called. And the young man, Xavier Peon is his name, said, once I started pulling it out, I thought it was a peacock bass. But once the giant jaguar came up, I knew it was a state record almost instantly. So this kid knows his fishing. You can see a picture of it online. I mean, it's crazy. The thing is a very odd looking fish, but it is one of those non-native to Florida. So, yeah, definitely okay to yank him out of the water. He caught it at Westwood Lakes area with live bait. But congratulations, the 16-year-old now in the record books in the state of Florida. But look for that guapote. You want me to spell that? Jaguar guapote was the type of fish. I think if you type that in Florida, you'll see his picture. Pretty

0: add in Florida, you'll see his picture. Pretty cool.
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92.5, 95.5, Iconic Rock, Wind FM. I'm Scott Chase. Hey, last Saturday night, we had a great show, Completely Unchained, the Van Halen tribute band. What a great show they put on. We've got two more left in our Rocks the Riley tribute concert series. And this next band I'm about to play is next on the list. Their tribute band is called Jaded, and tickets are available. We'll have details on tickets coming up in minutes. Right now, Aerosmith is on Wind FM.

woke last night to the sound of thunder. How far off, I sat and wondered. Started humming a song from 1962. Ain't it funny how the night moves, when you just don't seem to have as much to lose. Strange how the night moves.

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And another show coming up in October, part of our Rocks the Riley tribute concert series. We just had Completely Unchained, the Van Halen tribute band, Saturday night. Man, they sounded great. If you missed it, don't miss the next one. It's going to be an Aerosmith tribute, and the band is Jaded. And tickets are available now at the Riley box office, of course, or you can go to windfm.com/tribute, pick up your tickets there. 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November 14th is Wall of Echoes, a tribute to Pink Floyd. 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

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Wind FM, I'm Scott Chase. This next song was written by the band's guitarist, Robbie Krieger, if you know what band he was in. The title was actually something they stole from a Duke Ellington line. When Duke Ellington would be in concert, at the end of his shows, he would yell out, "We love you madly." And so Robbie Krieger decided to write a song about the troubles with his then-girlfriend but later wife, Lynn, and he came up with "Love Her Madly." The Doors, Live on Wind FM.

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update on what's in store for the rest of the season and then why you should get ready to buy your playoff tickets. They're definitely going to the playoffs. Where will they be in the playoffs? That remains to be seen. But they got a couple games to play first, which could change a lot. We'll tell you all about it after Tom Petty and Black Sabbath on Wind FM.

0: Iconic Rock, Wind FM, Bad Company, Eddie Money coming up, also Robert Palmer. And it looks like the Rays, yeah, definitely going to the playoffs. Where will they be in the playoffs? Might depend on this, one of the two final series for the season. They just took the best of three from the Red Sox. They won last night 5-1 over the Red Sox at home. Now they're on the road for the rest of the season. And the season ends with two series. One, a series with the Yankees. By the way, they are still, how many games in front of the Yankees? They are now just, there's six games in front of the Yankees. And so they have a four-game series with the Yankees. And then they have a three-game series with the Phillies. So depending on how those end up will depend on where the Rays end up in the playoff picture. But right now, six games in front of the Yankees in first place. They take on the Yankees in New York tomorrow. First pitch is 1:05. Go, Ray.
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Another half-price deal launches tomorrow morning. 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

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We got Lenny Kravitz coming up for you, too. And we've got a half-price deal that launches tomorrow morning. It is for the Shuck and Shack Oyster Bar. So if you love some seafood, you can also get tacos, po' boys, pretty laid-back coastal vibes going on at the Shuck and Shack Oyster Bar. The deal goes live tomorrow morning at 7 a.m. Don't miss out. 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

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A grand opening today. Yes, it's already open. We'll tell you what I'm talking about after the Scorpions and Lenny Kravitz on Wind FM.

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0: Iconic Rock, Wind FM with Foreigner. We got Skynyrd on the way, also Metallica, and a grand opening. It already happened this morning. So finally, the DQ on 27, just west of I-75, is open. So it's a good day to get a dilly bar, maybe grab a burger at lunch, or how about a blizzard? I'll be having a blizzard later on today. I usually get the Reese cup blizzard, by the way. So yeah, if you're hankering for some ice cream today and you're near that area on 27, just west of I-75, the new DQ now open. Yeah, so bring me back a blizzard, will you?
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3: Here's a look at today, September 21st, in rock history. In 1979, the New York Post reported that the Beatles would reunite in a benefit for Kampuchea boat people. It wasn't true. Only Paul McCartney was involved as the headliner for some of the shows later that year. Today in 1968, Jimi Hendrix scored his only U.S. Top 20 single with his version of Bob Dylan's All Along the Watchtower. And happy birthday to former Eagles guitarist Don Felder, co-writer of Hotel California and other classics. He was born today in 1947. And that's a look at September 21st in rock history. 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

0: Iconic Rock, Wind FM with Def Leppard, got the Stones on the way, and Boston coming up. TEDx Ocala going to return for the 12th annual TEDx Ocala event, and it's this Saturday, 10 a.m. to 4 p.m. It's at the Riley Arts Center. 13 speakers and a community of curious minds for a day devoted to ideas worth spreading, and this year's theme is rhythm and intersections, not rhymes and intersections. It explores things going on in everyone's lives and what happens when they intersect with new people, experiences, perspectives, ideas. Look, if you've ever watched a TED Talk before, you know what this is all about. And it's not the first rodeo. It's the 12th annual. So TEDx Ocala tickets are available at the Riley. It's happening, as I said, this Saturday. And it's going to be all 13 speakers this Saturday. So get your tickets. Yes, you can see the list of names of all the speakers, the agenda, everything going on with the event. You just got to stop by 352today.com and look for TEDx. Just type that in the search. Again, it's Saturday, 10 a.m. to 4 p.m. Tickets available at the Riley Arts Center box.
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